benim var. Ngati ne zan? Ngati check check check check check check check check check check check check check. Do you want to be some? Hey, do you want to be some? Obisami, do you want to be some? Obisami, na do you want to be some? Obisami, na do you want to be some? Obisami, na do you want to be some? Ngati ne zan? Ngati check check.

0: Mkuu wa chuo kikuu Katoliki cha Mbeya KUO anapenda kuwatangazia wanafunzi waliomaliza kidato cha 4 na cha 6 kuwa chuo kinaendelea na udahili kwa mwaka wa masomo 2026-2027 katika kozi mbalimbali ikiwemo Bachelor of Laws, Arts with Education, Business Administration, Accounting and Finance, Arts in Socioec, Procurement and Supply Chain Management, Public Relations and Marketing, Human Resource 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Pia chuo kinatoa stashahada na stashahada mbalimbali kama vile Law, Business Administration, Human Resource Management, Procurement and Supply Chain Management, Accounting and Finance, Marketing Management, Information and Communication Technology ICT, Library Studies and Records Management with ICT, Community Development, Entrepreneurship Development na Socioec. Na pia chuo kinatoa shahada za pili na masters ambazo ni Master of Laws, Kiswahili Literature, Accounting and Finance, Business Administration na Postgraduate Diploma in Education. Pia chuo kinaratibu malazi ndani na nje ya chuo. 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